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The K-Prayer song. And you see how the goddess is backing me up about this? It's my time to tell you. And it goes like this. K-Le no no K-P-Y-K-2 Sinaya. We have the wisdom and the knowledge to take you higher. We burn the wicked with a real hot, hot, hot, hot, hot, hot fire. Take away all them evil gals and wicked guys, destructive desire. Yeah. K-Le no no K-P-Y-K-2 Sinaya. K-Le no no K-P-Y-K-2 Sinaya. K-Le no no K-P-Y-K-2 Sinaya. We burn the wicked with a real hot, hot, hot, hot, hot, hot fire. I see.

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Well, you disturb it, looks up from your book. 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